0: Man, we're off and running with Del Shannon and Runaway on Before Offshore. Billy Fury before that, Turn My Back on You. And Don't Give Me the Fame, Give Me the Cash.
1: 1959.
0: Barrett Strong, Money, that's what I want, what he wants anyway. Hello.

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baby. 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And from a few years before that, one of the first teenage superstars ever. And straight out of 56, Frankie Lymon and the Teenagers.

0: Oh, of course, darling. Come here and give us a kiss. The Shirelles, Will You Still Love Me Tomorrow? Time for today's Goofy Great, and it's something about your collar.
1: Before Offshore
2: presents Goofy Great.
0: Hot under the collar, or I don't know. Connie Francis. Oh, lipstick. Yeah, lipstick.

0: Yeah, can I get a witness, especially you girls? Marvellous Marvin, Marvin Gaye of the Motown from 1963. And can I get a witness? And this is not a commercial, it's an historic recording. Play for old time's sake. Take no action as a result of hearing this.
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Robin Ward and Wonderful Summer. Robin Ward, what's that the name of Batman's Robin in the original? Oh no, that's Burt Ward, wasn't it? That's Robin. Burt Ward was Robin. Oh, it's so easy to get confused when you're 963. Now, Leslie Gorey had the big hit with it, It's My Party, when it was she was crying all over the place. But for the follow-up, she turned the tables. It was Judy's

0: First Leslie Gorian, Judy's Turn to Cry, a song all about female revenge. And then the Drifters and Save the Last Dance for Me. And you know what they always say? He who dances last dances loudest. Makes absolutely no sense at all. You're listening to Before Offshore.
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0: All the warning lights are flashing from Dion and Run Around Sue. It's very late in the day. We haven't played a piece of Pirate Gold, an offshore classic from the first period of Pirate Radio Broadcasting, offshore broadcast between 64 and 67. Always try and squeeze one in. Going to do it right now.
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0: classic, the Ivy League, and tossing and turning on those, all those pirate turntables way back between 64 and 67. Anyway, one final one to finish on before we finish today's show. In fact, my eviction notice has been served for today, so it's ta-ra time.
1: What we're going to do right here is go back, way back, back into time.
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0: And it's Wilbert Harrison in Kansas City. Ta-ra.

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1: Hello, it's Ian Chambers. It's album years. It's 1968 for the next hour. And what's happening around the village green?

Radio Mi Amigo with Album Years, and from The Kinks are the Village Green Preservation Society. Yes, it was the Village Green Preservation Society, their sixth studio album and their first not to get in the charts in the UK or US. But because of the influence on Britpop some 25 years later, it was reissued a few times, and now it is The Kinks' best-selling album in the UK. So we go from that English band to this English band. This is Traffic. The album was called Traffic, and you'd find the track there, or maybe you had it on a compilation album.

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Traffic's self-titled album gave us You Can All Join In. If that title is familiar, well, it was the name of an Island Records sampler album. One of the first compilation albums included that track and tracks from a whole load of Island Record albums that were out at the time in 1968. And then we had Blood, Sweat and Tears from their debut album Child is Father to the Man and the track House in the Country. That album also gave a track to a similar CBS released sampler compilation album called The Rock Machine Turns You On. They had the track My Days Are Numbered on the compilation, and we forget just how innovative that whole idea of budget priced albums and them being sampler compilations. It was a new idea in 1968. That album, Children is Father to the Man, was produced by John Simon. He just finished working with, no relation, Paul Simon and Art Garfunkel on the album Bookends.

called it Any Day Now, and how they chose the songs. Bob laid out some sheet music on the floor in front of her. Joan closed her eyes and picked at random, thereby making the track listing, and it included six never released songs by Bob, and he has never recorded Love Is Just a Four-Letter Word.

Robin Gibb was quoted as saying it's one of his favourite Bee Gees songs, recorded in one take, even making up some of the lyrics as he went along, and they added the orchestration later. That's And the Sun Will Shine from the Bee Gees Horizontal album, recorded in Denmark Street, London, Tin Pan Alley, which was the same place that in autumn 1967 the master tapes for the debut Move album were stolen from a car. The band gave a £200 reward, but later they found the tapes in a bin, sadly damaged beyond repair, and they had to completely remix their first album, which included this song, Here We Go Round the Lemon Tree.

0: I have a sister in Toronto who's a nurse, and I've had a bit of bother laying turf. It's life, not books, that taught me all I've learned. Whoop, in the oven, my rice pudding's getting burnt. Here, have you seen the new attachment on me drill? I must have a cat put down, cos he's ill.
1: Hey, neighbour!

Bill, they were fun. They were Bonzo Dog Band and My Pink Half of the Drainpipe, an album produced by Gus Dudgeon, which in America was called Urban Spaceman after the single I'm the Urban Spaceman. Over here, it was called The Donut in Granny's Greenhouse because of an obscure British slang for the lavatory that the band had first heard in a joke told by Michael Palin. So we go from that to a band formed in San Francisco in 1966. This was their first album. This track, written by Boz Scaggs, who was in the band in 67 and 68 before he went solo. This is Babies Calling Me Home.

Steve Miller Band from their debut album Children of the Future and Babies Calling Me Home, and Jefferson Airplane and the song Triad from their album Crown of Creation. Apparently the song, written by David Crosby in 67, was about a menage a trois. He wrote it for his band The Birds. They saw it as too controversial a subject to release at the time. It would come out on a compilation some two decades later. It's Ian here on Album Years 1968 on Radio Mi Amigo. If you'd like to get in touch, the email is studio@lv18radio.uk. But talking to the Birds, their album in 68 was the notorious Bird Brothers. It was the album during which David Crosby was fired from the band, and that was due to falling tensions between band members and their decision to record Goffin and King's Going Back, although there were three pretty good songwriters in the Birds.

The Birds Change Is Now, and from Wheels of Fire, the third of four albums by Ginger Baker, Eric Clapton and Jack Bruce, collectively known as Cream, that's Born Under a Bad Sign. If you're thinking I'm missing out some really good albums and some great tracks from 1968, you may well be right, but I do hope you enjoy the selection I'm bringing you, and have no fear, we will revisit 1968 at some time in the future on Album Years. We move on to Pink Floyd. Their first album had been Piper at the Gates of Dawn, their second one A Saucer Full of Secrets. By this stage, Sid Barrett's mental health had sadly deteriorated, and so during the recording David Gilmour had to be brought in, and Sid had to leave the band before the album was finished. But from A Saucer Full of Secrets, this is Set the Controls for the Heart of the Sun.

0: It's Ian on album years 1968. Thank you for your company today. Let's do it all again soon, when we'll probably pick another year and go for a stroll through another pile of albums. So we had Pink Floyd and Set the Controls for the Heart of the Sun, and final track in this show, Waiting for the Sun, was the album. This is The Doors, with a track written by Jim Morrison but credited to the whole band. Unusually for The Doors, this song was actually created while they were in the studio. This is 5-1.
1: Yeah, come on. Love my girl.

Well, here we are with part five of When Tamla Motown Came to the UK. A look at the releases on the Tamla Motown label from when it got its own outlet via EMI back in March 1965, where we started with the Supreme Stop in the Name of Love. And we finished part four with Shorty Long and The Excellent Function at the Junction, which was from August 66. And we opened part five with two Tamla Motown releases from the 2nd of September 1966, The Supremes and You Can't Hurry Love, and Marvin Gaye with Little Darling. Great stuff. So on we go with three more releases from that month. Singles from Jimmy Ruffin and The Temptations, but we'll start with a track from Stevie Wonder's Uptight album. This is Ain't That Asking for Trouble. Enjoy.

And the classics just keep on coming. From September 1966, The Temptations there, and Beauty Is Only Skin Deep, Jimmy Ruffin, and What Becomes of the Brokenhearted. And we started with Stevie Wonder from his Uptight album, a track that was also the B-side of Stevie's August 66 release, Blowing in the Wind, and that was Ain't That Asking for Trouble there. Hopefully not. This is Radio Mi Amigo, broadcasting from the floating palace of musical delights, light vessel LV18, moored here in Harwich Harbour in the UK. Paul Windsor at this end, and working our way through a great selection of UK Tamla Motown releases. And we're currently up to September 1966, and just one more from that month, a track that fully deserves the accolade classic. It's Gladys Knight and the Pips, Just Walk in My Shoes.

You see, Tamla Motown wasn't just about great danceable singles. You could also find excellent tracks hidden away on the albums, and the evidence was there for all to hear. Those were the Temptations from their Getting Ready album, Who You Gonna Run To? And from the album, The Moods of Marvin Gaye, we heard You're the One for Me, both of those October 66 releases in the UK. And we rounded off September 66 with Gladys Knight and the Pips, Just Walk in My Shoes. Great stuff. And

0: Two more from Tamla Motown for October 1966. The Four Tops, Reach Out, I'll Be There, and the Velvettes. And These Things Will Keep Me Loving You. Just a reminder that you are listening to part 5 of When Tamla Motown Came to the UK with toe-tapping Paul Windsor here on Radio Mi Amigo. And we've reached November 1966. And not every record issued by Tamla Motown in the UK became a huge hit. Some of them became what you might call slow burners. And our next artist, Brenda Holloway, had her fair share, which have since gone on to be regarded as classics of that genre. Take a listen to Hurt a Little Every Day.
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November 1966, yet another great month for Tamla Motown releases, starting with Brenda Holloway and Hurt a Little Every Day, Martha and the Vandellas, I'm Ready for Love, and lastly the Elgins and Heaven Must Have Sent You. And continuing on with November, from the album Four Tops on Top, this is I Got a Feeling.

more great Tamla Motown sounds here on Radio Mi Amigo, and rounding up our troll through November 66, the Supremes. You keep me hanging on, the Miracles, and come round here, I'm the one you need. And back at the beginning, the Four Tops, and I Got a Feeling. A track from their Four Tops on Top album, and it also cropped up as the B-side on their March 67 single Bernadette. But that's getting ahead of ourselves a little. As it is, we are heading towards Christmas 1966, and the hits just kept on coming.

And there we go, almost rounding up 1966, a classic year in the life of Tamla Motown, which from March 1965 to the tail end of 1966, they'd released just short of 90 singles, along with some great albums, cementing the sound of Motown in our hearts and minds, as well as our feet. And from December 66, we heard The Temptations, I Know I'm Losing You, and Stevie Wonder, A Place in the Sun. And that's it for part 5 of When Tamla Motown Came to the UK. Keep a weather ear out for the 6th and final part of this series as we enter 1967 with more classic Motown sounds to listen to. To finish, we'll flip over Stevie Wonder's A Place in the Sun and find another great track hiding away on the B-side, Sylvia. But from me, Paul Windsor,

there's a track to start a program with. Good evening all, Chris Morgan here with you on Radio Mi Amigo. It's another album show, and we started with John Congas for his 1971 album Congas, That's the Fabulous. He's got Snipple You Again, and I don't know if he'll run out, but I remember listening to that on my own late one night when I first had it, do you understand, back in 1900, and frozen to death right at the end in one of the speakers in my earphones. It went, he's got a step or you again. I was scared stiff I was, so I've never played it since. Well, that's my excuse anyway. So here we go, another 60 minutes of 12 inch music, carrying on with Ozzy Beza from Happy Children. This is Fire.

Aussie Bisa on that one from Happy Children. That was called Fire. Whenever I hear Aussie Bisa, I always think a lovely sunny all weather. I think it's because they did that single, everybody, you know, enjoy the happy sunshine day. Anyway, we're going to enjoy some Rocking Pneumonia and Boogie Woogie Flu right now, so don't get too close to your speaker, just in case there are bugs about.

Yep, that's Rocky Pneumonia and the Boogie Woogie Flu, and they named the album and the track the same word, saves using them up twice, I suppose. That was Huey Piano Smith, and that was around 1965, in case you wanted to know. Move on to 1977, and the Kinks going strong. This is Sleepwalker.

drift along to that one for certain. It was Rabbit McKay and the Somis Rhythm Band, and that off an album called Bug Cloth. Kind of destroys the image there, doesn't it? Big Sur Country. That around in 1968. A bit hippie, as you could most probably tell. So we'll move from that on a couple of years on Radio Mi Amiga from the LV18 with me, Chris Morgan. I've said it all. Magna Carta.

Magna Carta on that one. That goes back to 1970, and it was called Elizabethan. You know, a couple of chilled out tracks there. I should be dozing off if I don't play something a bit more lively. So let's do that right now. This is Man, Back into the Future.

0: Well, that's Man, Back Into the Future, and they sang that off their album Back Into the Future back in 1973. So if we roll on about, what, 53 years, we're up to date, which is rather nice.
1: Me and the girl.
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There we are, Lynyrd Skynyrd from the live 1976 album One More for the Road. That was Crossroads. I was going to play Free Bird, but it goes on for about 18 minutes. That'd be half the programme used up, so I choose that one instead. Just in case you were wondering, you may not wonder why I've decided to play this one next. It's rather nice.

Well, we hope Radio Mi Amigo brings you a brighter day. That was H.P. Lovecraft back in 1967. Wayfaring Stranger. Well, no stranger here. You should be used to us by now. If you know anybody who doesn't know we're here, do let them know. Do. Tell them they can pick us up on the internet. And, of course, if they've got one of them Alexa doobies, they can always train that up and get her to play it as well. She was having none of it the other day with me. For some reason, she was switching off, but I told her off, and then everything was fine, which is nice. Now, if you didn't know H.P. Lovecraft, you'll most probably know this next one, 1979, Joe Jackson. Look Sharp is the name of the album, and this is Sunday Papers.

I hope it's not suggesting that Sonny Painless would tell us anything other than the absolute truth. It was Joe Jackson, 1979. Good observations, Hart. That one was called Sunday Papers, and we're called Radio Mi Amigo. And I'm going to take you back to, well, middle of the 70s, to a track that became very popular on a certain Mi Amigo radio station. But it was, in fact, first released in 1972, and it sort of came round again. You're going to recognise this.

And you'll find that on the new Riders of the Purple Sage album, Gypsy Cowboy, On My Way Back Home. Just listen to that. Talk about all romantic fall. I'm just thinking, good grief, where have the years gone?

Rather good, don't you think? And I think a bit overlooked as well. It was Curved Air, 1975, from Midnight Wire. Woman on a one-night stand. Well, we're here 24-7. No one-night stands for us. That's for certain. Just great music. And I'm dipping back into the middle of the 60s at a fun group, Los Bravos. They brought out an album called Black is Black. I'm going to skip over that track and play you Stop That Girl.

Oh, well, it was a bit of fun, wasn't it, late at night? So that was Los Bravos. Stop that, girl. Well, I'm afraid I'm going to have to stop Mary sitting here spinning the disc in about 8 minutes' time. Can't imagine you're going out this time of night, but if you are, just be aware, only 8 minutes till the top of the hour or thereabouts.

John Ottaway, Wild Willie Barrett. That was off an album called Deep and Meaningless around 1978. Really free it was, you know. Misty Mountain. I'm going to play an absolute fabulous track off an album, again, that doesn't get played very often. It's from a lady known as Chris Clark, who worked at Motown, and she released an album in 1967, and it's called Soul Sounds. You might, if you're a big pirate fan, recognise this track.

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1: 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I'm miles and miles and miles, pretty miles of your forefathers' fruit. And now, to suit our great computer, your magnetic ink.
0: I'm more than that. I know I am. At least, I think I must be.
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0: did that bring back any memories? It did for me. The Moody Blues welcoming you to the Rick Mark Show. In the beginning, followed by Lovely to See You Again. Well, I can't see you, but it's lovely to know that you're out there. They were both from On a Threshold of a Dream, 1969.
1: Hello.
0: Hello. Ian Hunter.

Thin Lizzy there from 1976 and the title track to their Jailbreak album. Now that could be about a literal jailbreak or a metaphysical one about breaking free from social constraints and embracing untamed freedoms. Before that, you heard Ian Hunter from the album Ian Hunter, which he released after he left Motley Hoople, and a track called Once Bitten, Twice Shy. This is the Allman Brothers Band from Idlewild South from 1970, Statesboro Blues.

Led Zeppelin from Physical Graffiti 1975 and a track called Boogie with Stew. Graffiti 1975 and a track called Boogie with Stew. The Stew in the title is Ian Stewart, co-founder

Golden Earring from the Netherlands, from their 1967 album Winter Harvest, and a track called In My House. That was also a single that got to number 10 in the Netherlands charts. Before that, you heard Free from Highway 1971 and Be My Friend, and we started with Black Oak, Arkansas, Street Party and Hey Yow. While we're in the 1960s, let's have one more. This is The Small Faces, Afterglow of Your Love.

It's very difficult to play a track from that album because it's really one long track, isn't it? Pink Floyd, 1973, and The Dark Side of the Moon, and that was Brain Damage. And before that, you had The Small Faces from Ogden's Not Gone Flakes, and their sort of goodbye record because it was released as a single after they'd split up, Afterglow of Your Love. You're in tune with Radio Mi Amigo. If you'd like to write to us, we'd love to hear from you. It's studio at lv18radio.uk. And don't forget, you can come and see us on the ship if you like as well. Ozark Mountain Daredevils, It Shines When It Shines, 1975. Jackie Blue.

Dire Straits from 1976 and the Dire Straits album, and that was a track called The Six-Blade Knife. Now, I apologise for not playing the Sultans of Swing like other radio stations do. Before that, you had one of my favourite tracks, Ozark Mountain Daredevils, It Shines When It Shines, 1975, and Jackie Blue, bringing back so many memories. 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This is the sound of Sandy Denny from her Sandy album, 1972, and a track called The Quiet Joys of Brotherhood.

Sandy Denny from 1972 and the Sandy album, and the quiet joys of brotherhood. Wasn't that beautiful? Such a tragedy that she died so early at the age of 31 after falling down the stairs and getting a brain hemorrhage. Well, that Radio Mi Amigo clock has ticked round once again, and it's time for me, Rick Marks, to go. I hope you've enjoyed the music that I've been playing you for the last hour. If so, you keep tuned to Radio Mi Amigo, because there will be other great DJs and more great music coming your way. I'm going to leave you with Earth and Fire from their album To the World of the Future from 1975 and the last sequel. So from me, Rick Marks, ta-na, you look after yourself and you keep yourself safe.

more melodic and reflective than their usual stomping glam anthems, and praised by critics for its sophistication, showing the band's versatility beyond their hard rock lineup. That was Slade, and a fantastic track that takes us back to, when did that one go back to? 1975. And how does it feel? And we're going back even further now, 1967, for the Rolling Stones on Radio Mi Amigo.

Hey man, I'm still here. The Miamigo overnight service, could it be anything else? First of all, we heard Sing This All Together, a Rolling Stones track taken from their psychedelic album Their Satanic Majesty's Request, which came out right at the end of 1967. It was written by Mick Jagger and Keith Richards and features contributions from guest musicians including Nicky Hopkins and reportedly John Lennon and Paul McCartney. And then we went into music from Iron Butterfly. And what can I tell you about Butterfly Blue? Well, frankly, not a lot, with Ofcom potentially monitoring our broadcasts. Here's a track that I first heard performed by John Mayall and his Blues Breakers in the 60s. Been covered by so many people over the years. This is the version from Grateful Dead of It Hurts Me Too.

going a bit bluesy on Mi Amigo, or is that boozy? No, I think I was right first time. We had blues music from Grateful Dead, and It Hurts Me Too. And then a band from England, but saw most of their success in America during the late 60s and early 70s. They were Savoy Brown, and that was Tell Mama. ...1968 music from Caravan.

the Mi Amigo overnight service, where we push the boat out, go a bit more contemporary, sometimes a bit more progressive, sometimes bluesy, whatever. What do you think? We'd always appreciate your feedback, because we're here to entertain you. It's studio at lv18radio.uk. If you'd like to get in touch, two in a row there. It was Caravan and Place of My Own, 1968 music, taking us into 1974 music, Geronimo's Cadillac. That was great, I think. That was Claire Hamill, and one of those tracks I searched for many years before I found the piece of vinyl. Oh, excuse me. The days before Shazam and before the internet and YouTube videos and everything, it could be quite hard to track down the music that you want. And eventually, I did track that one down at Reddington's Rare Records in the centre of Birmingham. So, fantastic, yeah. Claire Hamill, as I say, and that was Geronimo's Cadillac. Looking around now with the band Yes.

It has been said that track sums up Chris Cooper in a radio studio, flirting with disaster right from the end of our period that we cover here on Radio Mi Amigo, 1979, for Molly Hatchet. Time for me to hand over to a radio professional. Leave you with a band who were originally called Bullet and then briefly Damon before settling on the name Hard Stuff. Active in the early 70s. And this is Monster in Paradise.

0: How do you suppose they got all that sound in that little teeny box?
1: You're listening to Chris Morgan on Mia Me.

Greetings all, welcome along. Chris Morgan here with you on Radio Mi Amigo. It's another session of 45s, and we started in 1976 with a 45 from Thin Lizzy. It was called The Boys Are Back in Town. Well, the ship is definitely in port. We're moored up here on the LV18 at Harwich, and of course you're more than welcome to come along and have a look. But when you turn up on board, don't get teasy.

Well, I got off to an early start with bringing you a record from the 60s that the Pirates pushed but didn't make the UK charts. It was Joyce Bond, Do the Teasy. No teasing here, just playing great music. And if you want to come and visit the ship, of course, what you will need to get here possibly are some wheels.

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They were the Four Preps. Oops, could get in trouble for that one. And it was called Got a Girl. Well, I haven't got a girl, but I've got a spaceship.

0: And no matter what means you use, if you're coming up to the LV18, don't forget to check the website first, just to make sure things are open. And who knows what you may find when you get here. That was the Kinks, 1972. Mainly a lightship, I suppose. What is titled Supersonic Ship. I'm getting a bit foolish, aren't I?
1: You broke his heart and made him cry, and he's been blue since then. Now he's found somebody new, and you want him back again.

And I bet you could guess that I found that one in the disco box from 1975. It was Hot Chocolate, of course, and one entitled Disco Queen. Talking of finding things, I don't know about you, if you go out and have a look at those old compilation albums from the 60s, invariably on there, there's Hang On Sloopy, and then you pick up another one, and it's on there, and a third one, and so on. So what I've decided to do is not play it, but instead play a sort of takeoff of it from a band known as the Cliff Dwellers. Hey!

obviously didn't fall into the water. The Cliff Dwellers, 1966, Hang On Stupid, in case you didn't guess, another one of those pushed by the pirates back in the 60s. Hey ho, still waiting for it to reach the charts, as opposed to falling from the bridge. Changing the style somewhat.

bit of a rarity from 1969, that one. It was a band known as Tapestry. You can see what sort of music they were playing with. That a track entitled Heart and Soul. Actually, when I picked up the single, I saw the words Heart and Soul. I thought of the one, was it by the Everlys way back when? But hey-ho, it wasn't quite to be. This to be is Radio Mi Amigo and John Congas, who's going to walk all over you, apparently.

Remember when that came out in 1971? Absolutely knocked out by it. John Congers, he's gonna step on you again. Well, we're going to play into your ears again and again. And again, we're going back to the early 60s. I mentioned the Everlys, so here they are.

There we are, the Everlys. How can I meet her? There's a line in there she's always putting on her ear. My mother always used to say about my sisters, if they were getting a bit strummy, oh, she's having her airs again. I've never quite known what all of that means. Still, never mind. Just tradition, I suppose. Talking of tradition, how about this from Scaffold?

Nobody's safe to say in 1974 that the Scaffold revived an old traditional Scottish Liverpoolian folk song. It might be Scottish originally, I don't know, but why would you sing a Scotland about Liverpool? Anyway, it was called Liverpool Lou. Time to go back to those pirate tunes. This one from a band known as Angloss, who soon became Spencer Davis.

Also, Nat King Cole, who made a big hit of that back in the 50s. But there was George Benson really giving it a smooth feel in 1977. It was called Nature Boy. Did I say a smooth sound?

68, and it was Jumping Jack Flash. And looking at the time, well, it's jumped away from us. We've only got about 8 minutes to go. Good Lord. I'm always complaining, where does the time go when we're having fun? Maybe we should just play Dirty Records and the hour would last longer. I don't know. Talking of which, making things last longer, this next record up was a copy, or at least I had a copy of this originally, that was an ex-jukebox, and it was pressed somehow slightly off-centre, so it used to have a bit of a wow as it went round. I'm happy to say I updated it, replaced it with one that doesn't go wow.

That's Butterscotch, a bit sweet, don't you know? 1970, don't you know, she said hello. And having complained that the original copy I had that was pressed off centre, so it went wire hour. That one is pressed on centre, but the label itself is off centre, so that goes round. Oh, well, can't win them all. Time for me to go. I'm just going to leave you with a few words. These are, if you want to hear any more, do check out the website to see where I am, because I tend to jump about all over the place, you know. I think it's having to choose between albums and singles.

0: And we opened up this hour with Loggins and Messina and Your Mama Don't Dance from 1972. And that was The Critters there. And great song, Younger Girl from 1966.
1: Robin Dee.
0: And right now, Mary Wells, You Beat Me to the Punch.

And from way back in 1962, you were probably bopping about in your pram to that one, Mary Wells, and you beat me to the punch. Now, this next track was a big hit for the Fifth Dimension, but the original release was by Patty Drew.

And originally full of scratches and in mono, we've removed the scratches and converted it to stereo. We're not just a pretty face, you know. That's Timmy Euro and What's a Matter, Baby? Is It Hurting You? From 1962. And right now, this is Ruby Winters. Treat Me White.

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0: And that's studio@lv18radio.uk. You want to get in touch with us? Say hello, tell us where you're listening. And if you put Robin D at the heading of your email, it'll get straight to me and I'll play a record for you or give you a mention or just say hello. Music. And the music now from the Arrows from 74. Touch too much.
2: Well, you got me shaking from my head to the bottom of my

And it's the best oldies from the 60s and 70s. Oh. And it's the best oldies from the 60s and 70s all day long, and the best album tracks.

And that takes us up to the only time on the only show on the only radio station where you can win a banana, because it's the official Robin D coffee break, where we play you three in a row, give you the initials of the artist we're going to play, and see if you can guess them. And if you do, then you can win a banana from your own fruit bowl, you know. We don't post them out to you. Right, let's have a go at this lot. It's the

0: Ooh, yum, yum.
1: It's three in a row. Guess the artist and win a banana.
0: All right. Fairly easy. Gonna start off with RS. Then it's BH. And finally the S's.
2: Hello, everyone. This is your Action News reporter with all the news that is news across the nation. On the scene at the supermarket, there seems to have been some disturbance here. Pardon me, sir. Did you see what happened?
3: Yeah, I did. I was just standing over by the tomatoes, and here he come, running through the pole beans, through the fruits and veggies, naked as a jaybird. Ethel's over in the jams, jellies, preserves, and pickles. I hollered over her. I said, "Don't look, Ethel!" She dropped a whole jar of kumquats and fell back into the sweet midget cider. Had us too late, she'd done been incensed.
4: Here he comes.
3: Boogity, boogity.
4: Here he comes.
3: Boogity, boogity.

0: station. There seems to have been some disturbance here. Pardon me, sir, did you see what happened?
1: Yeah, I did. I was just sitting here trying to get some air in my car there, and he disappeared out of the traffic. Come streaking around the grease right there, didn't have nothing on but a smile. Ethel's in there getting her a cold drink. I hollered in there, I said, "Don't look, Ethel!" Too late, she done been mooned. Flashed her right there in front of the shock absorbers.

0: just his tennis shoes. Guess you could call him unique.
1: Hello once again, everyone. Your Action News reporter in the booth at the gym covering the disturbance of the basketball playoff. Pardon me, sir. Did you see what happened?
0: Yeah, I did. It's halftime. I was just going down there to get out of the snow cone. Here he comes, right out of the cheap seats. Right down the middle of the court there, didn't have nothing on but his high-top Reeboks. He was a dribbling

0: I'm Simon Cowell for PETA. Far be it from me to be critical, but I find it really appalling that this year thousands of dogs will die of heatstroke inside parked cars. There people thought that that little errand would only take a minute, or it wasn't that hot. But delays happen, and temperatures inside a car quickly rise in summer, even when the window's cracked. Never, ever leave your dog inside a parked car. 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In warm weather, keep him safe at home.
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0: Okay, the coffee break's over. Back to work. Nah, wait a minute. You don't have to go back to work until the top of the hour. Robin D says so. Right. How did you get on with that lot? Did you win the banana? Right, we started off with RS. That was Ray Stevens and The Streak from 1974. Then it was BH, Brian Hyland, and The Joker Went Wild, and that was from 1966. And finally there, the S's. Tricky one, The Seashells, and their version of the best part of Breaking Up from 1972.
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0: And right now it's Brian Ferry and the In Crowd.

0: And that's Ardeen Taylor from 1972 in Taos, New Mexico. And before that, Brian Ferry from 1974. And I just love this next track. So silence, please, while I sit back and listen to it.
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0: And that track still sounds fresh every time I hear it. From 1977, Mink DeVille and Spanish Stroll. And Mi Amigo!
1: Mi Amigo, do you remember?
0: And asking you right now, do you remember Cilla Black? From 1977.

0: Ah, that's Ursula. She made a lot of good records, didn't she? Now, this next one I've played is a track from the album What's in a Tank on Mi Amigo Nighttime. A few times before, yes, but I want to play this because they released this track as a single in 1979. It's Diesel from Holland.
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1: What's up, Doc? 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There's lots more songs to play right here on this very frequency. Ain't I a stinker?
2: Well, charming. 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You take care now. Bye-bye.

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1: Hello, my darlings, ladies and gentlemen, boys and girls. Once again, welcome to the B90Gal Pirate Radio Show, which has come to you from on board the LV18 lightship, anchored Harwich Harbour in Essex. Well, how are you today? I can tell you I've got some really good news. As every week, I'm going to play the Beatles. I bet you're absolutely shocked. I'm going to play other records as well. But first of all, I want to tell you about the record we just played, our first record. That was Bouchanel. It's a record that came out in 1962. It was called Hey Baby. And it got to number 2 in the top 5 of the UK singles charts. Well, I'm going to tell you about the wife. We always talk about the wife on my show. Do you know what? Her cooking is so bad, we usually pray after our food.

Well, that was Johnny Nash, A Wonderful World. It was released in 1967 on the AM record label. That's where it peaked at number 25 in the UK singles charts. It also reached that high number of 103 in the US, so not so successful there, and 96 in Australia, but I thought it was a good record, so I put it on. Anyway, we play music from the 60s and the 70s here on Radio Mi Amigo.

0: one of the greatest artists in the 60s, Bob Dylan there, numbers 12 and 35, Rainy Day Women, 1966, got to number 7 in the UK single charts and number 2 in the US on the Billboard Hot 100. And I'm going to ask you a couple of questions. The first one is, have I mentioned I'm going to play the Beatles? And the second one is, why is a boxing ring square and not round?
1: Hello, here is mi amigo.
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0: And we're charging straight in with this one from the Mersey Beats, I Think of You.

There we are, that was a Mersey Beat, I Think of You, 1964, and it got to number 5 in the UK singles charts. And guess what? I'm getting so excited, soon we're going to be playing the Beatles. But first of all, if you like singing, if you like dancing, and you like romance, well, it all happens every week on the Pete Nightingale Pirate Radio Show. Here's an example.

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0: And there are songs that you can dance to.
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0: And it's all happening here on the Pete Nightingale Pirate Radio Show. And the one I love playing is the romance one. Oh, I love a romantic record. Anyway, it's got nothing to do with our next record coming up, or the next two records. It's our double play. Yes, you're right. We're going to play the Beatles. How did you guess that? And we're going to play Dave Davis. He's our second one on our double play back to back. Before that happens, you know what I'm going to say?
4: I like

That's enough of that. I'm dying for a cup of tea. Go on, put the kettle on. And of course, I'm going to put the kettle on. I hope you're going to put the kettle on as well. Let's have a nice cup of tea while we play our speciality, which is the Beatles. I think I mentioned that earlier on in the programme, that we're going to play the Beatles. Well, we are, from an album, A Hard Day's Night, and I'm going to play Dave Davis. So get ready, get that kettle on.

0: Dave Davis, Delta McLeod, 1967, got to number 3 in the UK singles charts. Hope you're enjoying the music. 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

0: Well, after the breakup of the Beatles, that was Ringo Starr back in 1972. Back off Boogaloo, and it got to number two in the UK at singles charts.
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1: Hello, it's me again. My husband and I went to a dinner party last night, and my husband went up four times to the dessert bar to get more dessert.
0: It must have been a wonderful selection, wanting to go up and get more.
1: Yes, it was, but I said to him, "Aren't you embarrassed going up there so many times?" He replied, "Why would I be? I keep telling people it's for you."
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4: A man in his 20s has been caught by the police attaching a rocket engine to a deer. 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When interviewed about the incident, he told the police that he meant no harm to the deer. All he was trying to do was to make a quick buck.
3: That was the latest

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1: Do you want to sing?
2: Yeah, I do. Then why don't we sing along to this one?
0: Now, I thought I'd pick a nice, easy one to sing along to this week. This is Benny King. Stand By Me. But you knew that anyway, didn't you?

If you're doing the housework, or you was in the office, or at work, or at school, I hope you were singing along to that one. Mind you, you shouldn't be listening to your mobile device at school. Anyway, that was Benny King. It was called Stand By Me, 1961. Got to number 27 in the UK singles charts.

0: Well, there we are. That was the Mindbenders. 1966, Groovy Kind of Love. Didn't quite make that number one spot in the UK singles charts, but it did get to number two. Now, I did a stand-up gig at SeaWorld. It went ever so well. I had lots of clapping, and I got the seal of approval.
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3: Come and sit down, pull up a chair, speak the truth when you tell me your cares.

And that's the sound of New World. It was called Sister Jane, 1972, got to number 9 in the UK single charts. It's now time for the romance spot. That's where we slow things right down. This is one of the spots that I really, really love. So we're going to slide down for good record from the association, a nice romantic record. So grab your partner, grab your teddy bear, grab your cat, grab your dog, grab anything you can hold on to, and enjoy this bit of romance.

It's now time to get your partner. Sit yourselves down and immerse in that language of love by looking in each other's eyes and saying, I love you, and I will love you forevermore. Then kiss and hold each other and continue to do so during this next record.

0: Now we got some good news and we got some bad news. The bad news is it's finished. Yes, that's our romance spot over. The good news is we got it back next week, so make sure that you tune in. That was the association back in 1966. It was called Cherish, and it was an international hit in two countries. Right, okay, if you like great hits from the 60s and 70s, so stay with us here on Radio Mi Amigo, broadcasting on the good ship LV18, which is anchored on the waters in Harwich in Essex.
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0: Now we're coming into a very early record in the 60s, and in the early 60s we had in America and started on the ship the Boss Jock. So what's a Boss Jock? Well, I'll get him to introduce his record.
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2: The Boss Jock ready to rock, spinning faster, platters that matter. We're gonna get real con. Ladies, get your lipstick on. If you're a brunette, redhead or blonde, we got the hits from dusk till dawn. And all you greasers and all you jocks, pull up your Argyle socks. We got the music that rocks. Don't forget, tip your car hops. We got guitars and cars coming your way. Don't worry about tomorrow. Today, rock and roll is here to stay.

0: I hope you enjoyed that one. That was Billy Fury, 1961, Halfway to Paradise, got to number 3 in the UK singles chart. Now, I'm going to open a restaurant, and I'm going to call it Peace and Quiet. The kids' meals are £250.
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2: Mi Amigo, hey!
0: Hey, I'm glad someone's listening. Anyway, we're coming up to our Twin Spin. That's where we play two records back-to-back from the same year. The year is 1968, so I'm going to play two records from 1968. They're both going to be back-to-back. The first one comes from Aretha Franklin. The second one comes from Nina Simone. So if you was about in 1968, I hope these two records you're going to listen to are going to bring you back very happy memories.
2: Let's go back in time.
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0: I had some happy memories in 1968. I hope you did too. To help you with your memories, we played two records, one from Aretha Franklin, I Say a Little Prayer. And that record got to number 4 in the UK single charts. It's an international hit also, so I'll tell you about that. It came out on the Atlantic record label, where it peaked at number 4 in the UK singles charts. It also reached number 29 in Germany, number 12 in Ireland, and number 11 in South Africa, number 10 in the US on that Billboard Hot 100, number 8 in Australia, number 7 in Belgium, and number 4 in the Netherlands. And we followed it up with Nina Simone, same year of course, 1968 being our twin spin. That got to number 2 in the UK singles charts and number 1 in the Netherlands. This is Radio Mi Amigo, and somebody famous is going to say something.
1: 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Whoopee!
0: Well, unfortunately, time has beaten us again, and we come up to our last record. I do hope you enjoyed the show this week. I hope you enjoyed the music. If you had, don't forget to tell your friends. Don't forget to tell them you listen to Radio Mi Amigo, and make sure they tune in as well. Well, until next week, I'm going to say goodbye, because I hope you're going to join me next week. I've got another great show for you. So until next week, I'm going to say bye, and I'm going to leave you with something that you're not going to expect.
2: And now for something completely different.

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Oh yes, the Beatles starting this hour on Mi Amigo and Think for Yourself, a sharp little gem from the Rubber Soul album back in 1965.

and from the Beatles collectively to Paul McCartney solo. 1973 was the year, and the track, of course, Band on the Run.

Mary O'Brien, better known as Dusty Springfield, singing that Goffin and King masterpiece. And Going Back was chosen by producer Harvey Maxwell, who has chosen all the 60s music for this hour of Radio Mi Amigo. And I've sort of alternated it with 70s tracks, which I think and hopefully do fit nicely in between those. And going nicely up against Dusty Springfield has got to be Karen Carpenter.

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1: Radio Mi Amigo. Oh, it's got to be the best in the 60s and the 70s, hasn't it? Wow, and we are indeed. And go on, spread the word. There might be people who don't know about Mi Amigo yet. So tell them that we're here on the internet 24/7. LV18radio.uk is how you will find us. Bowie Mann and Sincere Whale were the husband and wife songwriting team behind that distinctive song from The Animals. We've got to get out of this place. And talking of distinctive songs, instantly recognisable David Bowie. 1974. Rebelled, rebel.

Thank you, Harvey, for choosing that track. It's a subject we like to talk about on our lightship. Sinking ships, indeed. That was a B-side from the Bee Gees, and from 1968, it was actually the B-side of Words with dual leads from Barry and Robin Gibb. It's Radio Mi Amigo. It's Chris Cooper with you this hour as we play few different tracks, and hope you appreciate that. If you'd like to get in touch with us, very easy to do so. It's studio at lv18radio.uk. Staying with the Bee Gees as they changed with the times, 1977, and they were in the disco era. Sure you remember this one. Well, you can-

Oh, yeah. Elvis the Pelvis, and the title track to the soundtrack of the 1964 motion picture Kissing Cousins. I vaguely remember going to see that at the cinema. Do you remember the cinema back in the 60s when you had the usherette who came round in the interval and sold you popcorn and soft drinks? Ah, those were the days, weren't they? And what other confectionery were we consuming as kids in the 60s? Well, Opal fruits were introduced in 1960. Cadbury cream eggs came in 1963, originally as Fry's cream eggs. And the Twix bar didn't arrive until 1967. Can you imagine life before Twix and cream eggs and all that? It's hard, isn't it? Mi amigo, 60s and 70s, as we alternate the decades this hour. Here's Elton John.

released much later than it was recorded. It was recorded back in 1967, the album Home and Away. That was Del Shannon, and he was friendly with you, and we're friendly with all of you here on Radio Mi Amigo. Because you're magic. Cue our next piece of music. From Pilot.

0: Wow, powerful stuff. Tom could surely have been an operatic singer, should he have wanted to take that path. Tom Jones and a Thunderball there. And from Tom to Barry White, who was the undisputed maestro of 70s soul and disco with his instantly recognisable bass baritone voice.
1: We got it together, didn't we? We've definitely got our thing together, don't we, baby? Isn't that nice? I mean, really, when you really sit and think about it, isn't it really, really nice? I can easily feel myself slipping more and more waves. That super world of my own. Nobody but you and me. We've got it together, baby.

I got a feeling, musically, that was already 2 or 3 years out of date when it was released in 1966. Session man Jimmy Page supplied the fuzz guitar riff on that Mickey Most produced song for Herman's Hermits, and that was Got a Feeling.

Bye bye, baby. Bye. Almost time for me to wrap up this hour of music on Mi Amigo, but I'm going to play out with one more from producer Harvey's list of 60s tracks, and it's one of Paul Weller's all-time favourite recordings, apparently, and it was written by Marty Wilde and Ronnie Scott. Can you work out what it is? What?

The crooked faces of clocks appear and die in nightmare dreams, while juggling music surrounds us both and turns our thoughts to screams.

But the glowworm light of creativeness moves out into the rain, and adjusted dies and disappears, it's sent alone.

Welcome along to the Rick Marks program on Radio Mi Amigo. For the next hour, I intend to play you lots of the hits of the 50s, the 60s and the 70s. That was the band called Kaleidoscope and A Bit of Psychedelia from 1967, and Further Reflections in the Room of Percussion. This is a bit more psychedelia, probably. The Jimi Hendrix Experience.

Edge probably a little bit late to play that, but who cares? The Undertones from 1978. Here comes the summer. I can remember the summer coming along. Before that, you heard the Jimi Hendrix Experience and Purple Haze. This is Dave D, Dozy Beaky Mick, and not forgetting Titch at the end. 1966, and hold tight on Radio Mimi.

going all the way back to 1963 with Johnny Kidd and the Pirates and I'll Never Get Over You. And before that, we had Dave D, Dozy, Beaky Mick and Titch from 1966 and Hold Tight. Does anyone know what they all played? Well, I'll tell you. Dave D was lead vocals. Dozy was bass guitar. Beaky, rhythm guitar. Mick, drums. And Titch, lead guitar. And they're still actually playing this day and age. But they're on Dozy number two. They're on Beaky number three. They're on Mick number two. And they're on Titch number two. But there's only ever been one Dave D. The Foundations, 1969, in those bad, bad old days before you loved me.

the Foundations. 1969 music on Radio Mi Amigo. If you'd like to write to us, we'd love to hear from you. It's studio at lv18radio.uk. Now, when I was talking about Dave D, Dozy Beaky Mick and Titch, there's no Dave D actually in the band anymore. They're just Dozy Beaky Mick and Titch. And absolutely none of them are the originals. This is the Hollies from 1968. Listen to me.

Number 11 hit in the year of 1968 for the Hollies, and Listen to Me. Now, this next one's game played for Chris Cooper, because when he was on his holidays not so long ago, then they went to see him live. 1968 music again. This is Little Arrows, Leapy Lee.

Chris says he's a very nice bloke, by the way. They were having a chat for about an hour before the gig started, and apparently Leapy Lee brought him a drink. That's the way to get into Chris Cooper's good books, I tell you that. Let's have a dalliance for the 1950s with Buddy Holly and Maybe Baby.

from Scotland, that's Marmalade, a 1970 hit for them called Rainbow, and before that our little dalliance with the 1950s from the album The Chirping Crickets, that was Buddy Holly and Maybe Baby. This is Santa Lulu from 1964 on Mi Amigo, and are we all ready to sing along? Here we go.

Melanie going back to 1971 and her song, The Nickel Song, about how she thought she was being exploited by her record company. Before that, Lulu, 1964, and the very well titled Shout. 1969 music now from the film Tommy and the album Tommy. This is Pinball Wizard.

Paul McCartney there, 1970 music on Radio Mi Amigo from our light vessel LV18, moored at Harwich Quay, and that was Maybe I'm Amazed. And before that, you heard the sound of The Who from Tommy and Pinball Wizard. This is Dave Bowie, 1977, Sound and Vision.

I know they've had oodles of hits, but whenever you say the Everly Brothers to me, that's the song that comes to mind. All I Have to Do Is Dream from 1958, another dalliance with the 1950s there. From one set of brothers that were brothers to another set of brothers that weren't brothers. This is the Righteous Brothers. You've Lost That Loving Feeling.

We started that little double play with the Righteous Brothers and You've Lost That Loving Feeling, number one in the UK, also number one in the Netherlands and number one in the USA as well. And we followed that with Bread there from 1971 and Baby, I'ma Want You. It's time for me to go. I hope you've enjoyed the music that I played in the last hour. I'm going to leave you with the sound of the Isley Brothers and another summer record. I'm trying to bring it back, you see. 1973, this is Summer Breeze. From me, Rick, ta-da, you look after yourselves, keep yourselves safe, and please join me next week if you can. I look forward to seeing you.

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1: 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This is Duke Anthony, and I'm looking forward to another weekend of live broadcasting on Radio Mi Amigo from the LV-18 in Harwich. On Friday the 14th at 3 p.m, I'll be remembering the time 59 years ago to the minute that our beloved Radio London closed down. 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And above all, music from the golden era of the 60s pirates. 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
5: Master at Arms, take that man below and

And here I go again, making the same mistakes. Could be my mission statement, if I had one. Anyway, welcome into another hour of Stuff and Nonsense with Mrs. Windsor's Wayward Son here on Radio Mi Amigo, broadcasting from the floating palace of musical delights, light vessel LV18, moored here in Harwich Harbour in the UK. And those were Hollies from 64. Here I go again, and doing the Resurrection Shuffle, those well-known solicitors, Ashton, Gardner and Dan.

From 1966, that's Manfred Mann and Pretty Flamingo. From 1970, Ashton, Gardner and Dyke and the Resurrection Shuffle. And thinking back to my youth club days, there used to be two records played that would stir those that had an aversion to dancing. Norman Greenbaum's Spirit in the Sky was one, the other being Resurrection Shuffle, guaranteed to get even the most reluctant dancer on the floor. Yeah, indeed. From 1961, this is Troy Shondell and This Time.

Well, somebody has to take the blame. Blame it on the bossa nova. That was Edie Gourmet from 1963. And from 1960, the wonderful sound of Henry Mancini and Mr. Lucky. I love that lush sound. We kicked off with American singer Troy Shondell. And this time, lovely stuff. Right, time to dip into the extensive Motown bag of goodies. We had many great artists recorded for them, plus many others that didn't quite make it for one reason or another, one being Barbara McNair. And as far as the UK goes, she only had one single in 1966, but many more released in the USA. And this next one was almost released as a single in the States in August 1967, but for whatever reason, it got cancelled. But luckily, it had been a track on her 1966 album, Here I Am. So we'll give it a spin. This is the rather wonderful Steal Away Tonight.

Right, okay, that's from an album called Drums A Go-Go, released in 1966. That was Sandy Nelson of Let There Be Drums fame. And that was Whittier Boulevard, a street in East Los Angeles, apparently scene of the Zoot Suit Riots in the 1940s. Yeah, the mind boggles at such a thought. In London, we might have had the Kipper Tie skirmishes, but I think we draw the line at Zoot Suit Riots. Before Sandy and his drums, we had a couple of great Motown tracks, starting with Barbara McNair and the wonderful Steal Away Tonight, followed by Eddie Holland, one third of the Holland Dozier Holland writing and production team at Motown, and that was Candy to Me, released in the US in July 1964, and it actually got a UK release the following year, March 65, on the Hitsville USA EP, along with tracks by Marvin Gaye, Brenda Holloway and Carolyn Crawford. This is Radio Mi Amigo, broadcasting from the LV18 here in downtown Harwich. Paul Windsor at the sharp end, and our email address is studio@lv18radio.uk. That's studio@lv18radio.uk. Okay? Right now, a couple of Pete Townsend songs for you, starting with this one from The Jam.

Yeah, a track that screams out 1966. The Beatles from their Revolver album and Your Bird Can Sing. Great stuff. We kicked off with The Jam from October 1978. So Sad About Us, released just after Keith Moon had sadly died a month earlier. And as a tribute to The Who's drummer, there was a picture of Keith on the rear cover. And it was just one track of three, the main one being Down in the Tube Station at Midnight. And of course, never want to ignore the obvious link. We followed that with The Who's 1966 single I'm a Boy with Keith Moon in full flow. From 1969, this is Billy Preston.

Yeah, great song. Love the One You're With. That was Stephen Stills, a single from 1971. And from a year later, it was Judy Sill. And Jesus Was a Crossmaker. And it says on the label, produced by Graham William Nash. So that must be his Sunday name, I reckon. We started that set with Billy Preston. That's the Way God Planned It, out on Apple Records in 1969. A bit of a stellar lineup of backing musicians on that one. Eric Clapton, George Harrison, who also produced it, along with Ginger Baker and Keith Richards. How could it fail? In case you are wondering where all this good music's coming from, well, we are Radio Mi Amigo, broadcasting from the glistening light vessel LV18 mod here in Harwich Harbour in the UK. Good music 24 hours a day. And on we go from 1967. These are Cream, featuring two of the artists just mentioned, Eric Clapton and Ginger Baker, plus Jack Bruce on bass. This is Strange Brew.

The Beach Boys there, and a great Brian Wilson, Mike Love song, Wild Honey, from 1967, and also from that year were Cream, who we started with, and Strange Brew. And in the middle, from 1968, Eric Burdon and the Animals, and Monterey, a song about the music festival held at the Monterey County Fairgrounds in California in mid-June 1967. And that's almost it for today's Mad Scramble. Stick around for more great music here on Radio Mi Amigo. We'll likely bump into each other somewhere or other on the daytime schedules. Check out our website at lv18radio.uk for the full SP. Meanwhile, if you hanker after a deeper dive into the music, then the Garden of Unearthly Delights might be what you're after. Four nights a week, Tuesday, Wednesday, Thursday and Saturday nights, 12 midnight UK time, with repeats 6 hours later. Buy one, get one free. To finish, a splash of Johnny Nash and Hold Me Tight. But from me, Paul Windsor, see ya.

0: How do you suppose they got all that sound in that little teeny box?
1: You're listening to Chris Morgan on Mia.

Greetings all, welcome along. Chris Morgan here with you on Radio Mi Amigo. It's another session of 45s, and we started in 1976 with a 45 from Thin Lizzy. It was called The Boys Are Back in Town. Well, the ship is definitely in port. We're moored up here on the LV18 at Harwich, and of course you're more than welcome to come along and have a look. But when you turn up on board, don't get teasy.

Well, I got off to an early start with bringing you a record from the 60s that the Pirates pushed but didn't make the UK charts. It was Joyce Bond, Do the Teasy. No teasing here, just playing great music. And if you want to come and visit the ship, of course, what you will need to get here possibly are some wheels.

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They were the Four Preps. Oops, I could get in trouble for that one. And it was called Got a Girl. Well, I haven't got a girl, but I've got a spaceship.

0: And no matter what means you use, if you're coming up to the LV18, don't forget to check the website first, just to make sure things are open. And who knows what you may find when you get here. That was the Kinks, 1972. Mainly a lightship, I suppose. One entitled Supersonic Ship. I'm getting a bit foolish, aren't I?
1: You broke his heart and made him cry. And he's been blue since then. Now he's found somebody new, and you want him back again.

And I bet you could guess that I found that one in the disco box from 1975. It was Hot Chocolate, of course. And one entitled Disco Queen. Talking of finding things, I don't know about you, if you go out and have a look at those old compilation albums from the 60s, invariably on there, there's Hang On Sloopy. And then you pick up another one, and it's on there. And a third one, and so on. So what I've decided to do is not play it, but instead play a sort of takeoff of it from a band known as The Cliff Dwellers.

obviously didn't fall into the water. The Cliff Dwellers, 1966, Hang On Stupid, and In Case You Didn't Guess, another one of those pushed by the pirates back in the 60s. Hey-ho, still waiting for it to reach the charts, as opposed to falling from the bridge. Changing the style somewhat, here's the Lurkers.

bit of a rarity from 1969, that one. It was a band known as Tapestry. You can see the sort of music they were playing with. That a track entitled Heart and Soul. Actually, when I picked up the single, I saw the words Heart and Soul. I thought of the one, was it by the Everlys way back when? But hey-ho, it wasn't quite to be. This to be is Radio Mi Amigo and John Congas, who's going to walk all over you, apparently.

Remember when that came out in 1971? Absolutely knocked out by it. John Congers, he's called Step On You Again. Well, we're going to play into your ears again and again. And again, we're going back to the early 60s. I mentioned the Everlys, so here they are.

There we are, the Emily's. How can I meet her? There's a line in there she's always putting on her air. My mother always used to say about my sisters if they were getting a bit strummy, oh, she's having her airs again. I've never quite known what all of that means. Still, never mind. Just tradition, I suppose. Talking of tradition, how about this from Scaffold?

Pretty safe to say, in 1974, that the Scaffold revived an old traditional Scottish Liverpoolian folk song. It might be Scottish originally, I don't know, but why would you sing a Scotland about Liverpool? Anyway, it was called Liverpool Lou. Time to go back to those pirate tunes. This one from a band known as Anglos, who soon became Spencer Davis.

Also, Nat King Cole, who made a big hit of that back in the 50s. But there was George Benson really giving it a smooth feel in 1977. It was called Nature Boy. Did I say a smooth sound?

68, and it was Jumping Jack Flash. And looking at the time, well, it's jumped away from us. We've only got about 8 minutes to go. Good Lord. I'm always complaining, where does the time go when we're having fun? Maybe we should just play Dirty Records and the hour would last longer. I don't know. Talking of which, making things last longer, this next record up was a copy, or at least I had a copy of this originally, that was an ex-jukebox, and it was pressed somehow slightly off-centre, so it used to have a bit of a wow as it went round. I'm happy to say I updated it, replaced it with one that doesn't go wow.

That's butterscotch, a bit sweet, don't you know? 1970, don't you know, she said hello. And having complained that the original copy I had that was pressed off centre, so it went wire. That one is pressed on centre, but the label itself is off centre, so that goes round. Oh, well, can't win them all. Time for me to go. I'm just going to leave you with a few words. These are, if you want to hear any more, do check out the website to see where I am, because I tend to jump about all over the place, you know. I think it's having to choose between albums and singles.

0: We open up this hour with Loggins and Messina and Your Mama Don't Dance from 1972, and that was The Critters there, and great song Younger Girl from 1966.
1: Robin D.
0: And right now, Mary Wells.

And from way back in 1962, you were probably bopping about in your pram to that one, Mary Wells, and you beat me to the punch. Now, this next track was a big hit for the Fifth Dimension, but the original release was by Patty Drew.

And originally full of scratches and in mono, we've removed the scratches and converted it to stereo. We're not just a pretty face, you know. That's Timmy Euro and What's a Matter, Baby? Is It Hurting You? From 1962. And right now, this is Ruby Winters. Treat Me White.

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0: And that's studio@lv18radio.uk. You want to get in touch with us? Say hello, tell us where you're listening. And if you put Robin D at the heading of your email, it'll get straight to me and I'll play a record for you or give you a mention or just say hello. Music. And the music now from the Arrows from 74. Touch too much.
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1: 1978,
0: and this love affair.

0: And that's what you call a perfect pop record from 1972, The Pearls and Third Finger Left Hand. And that takes us up to the only time on the only show on the only radio station where you can win a banana, because it's the official Robin D coffee break, where we play you three in a row, give you the initials of the artist we're going to play, and see if you can guess them. And if you do, then you can win a banana from your own fruit bowl, you know. We don't post them out to you. Right, let's have a go at this lot.
1: It's the

0: Ooh, yum, yum.
1: It's three in a row. Guess the artist and win a banana.
0: All right. Fairly easy. Gonna start off with RS. Then it's BH. And finally, the S's.
2: Hello, everyone. This is your Action News reporter with all the news that is news across the nation. On the scene at the supermarket, there seems to have been some disturbance here. Pardon me, sir. Did you see what happened?
3: Yeah, I did. I was just standing over there by the tomatoes, and here he come, running through the pole beans, through the fruits and veggies, naked as a jaybird. Ethel's over there in the jams, jellies, preserves, and pickles. I hollered over there. I said, "Don't look, Ethel!" She dropped a whole jar of kumquats and fell back into the sweet midget cider. Had us too late, she'd done been incensed.
4: Here he comes!

0: station. There seems to have been some disturbance here. Pardon me, sir, did you see what happened?
1: Yeah, I did. I was just in here trying to get some air in my car there, and he disappeared out of the traffic. Come streaking around the grease right there, didn't have nothing on but a smile. Ethel's in there getting her a cold drink. I hollered in there, I said, "Don't look, Ethel!" Too late, she done been mooned. Flashed her right there in front of the shock absorbers.

0: news, wearing just his tennis shoes. Guess you could call him unique.
1: Hello once again, everyone. Your Action News reporter in the booth at the gym covering the disturbance of the basketball playoff. Pardon me, sir. Did you see what happened?
0: Yeah, I did. It's halftime. I was just going down there to get Ethel a snow cone. Here he comes, right out of the cheap seats. Right down the middle of the court there. Didn't have nothing on but his high-top Reeboks. He would.

0: I'm Simon Cowell for PETA. Far be it from me to be critical, but I find it really appalling that this year thousands of dogs will die of heat stroke inside parked cars. There people thought that that little errand would only take a minute, or it wasn't that hot. But delays happen, and temperatures inside a car quickly rise in summer, even when the window's cracked. Never, ever leave your dog inside a parked car. Your dog idolises you. In warm weather, keep him safe at home.
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0: Okay, the coffee break's over. Back to work. Nah, wait a minute. You don't have to go back to work until the top of the hour. Robin D says so. Right. How did you get on with that lot? Did you win the banana? Right, we started off with RS. That was Ray Stevens and The Streak from 1974. Then it was BH, Brian Hyland, and The Joker Went Wild, and that was from 1966. And finally there, the S's. Tricky one, The Seashells, and their version of the best part of Breaking Up from 1972.
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0: And right now it's Brian Ferry and the In Crowd.

0: And that's Ardeen Taylor from 1972 in Taos, New Mexico. And before that, Brian Ferry from 1974. And I just love this next track. So silence, please, while I sit back and listen to it.
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And that track still sounds fresh every time I hear it. From 1977, Mink DeVille and Spanish Stroll on Mi Amigo. And asking you right now, do you remember Cilla Black from 1977?

0: Ah, that's Ursula. She made a lot of good records, didn't she? Now, this next one I've played is a track from the album What's in a Tank on Mi Amigo Nighttime. A few times before, yes, but I want to play this because they released this track as a single in 1979. It's Diesel from Holland.
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0: And Sausalito's Summer Night.

0: What's up, Doc? Don't go away, folks. There's lots more songs to play right here on this very frequency. Ain't I a stinker?
1: Well, charming. Well, that's it for yours truly, Robin D. Time's up. Stay with me, amigo, day and night, for the best in musical entertainment. And don't forget that email address, studio@lv18radio.uk. I'll catch you soon, day or night. You take care now. Bye-bye.

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1: Hello, my darlings, ladies and gentlemen, boys and girls. Once again, welcome to the B90Gal Pirate Radio Show, which has come to you from on board the LV-18 lightship, anchored at Harwich Harbour in Essex. Well, how are you today? I can tell you I've got some really good news. As every week, I'm going to play the Beatles. I bet you're absolutely shocked. I'm going to play other records as well. But first of all, I want to tell you about the record we just played, our first record. That was Bruce Chanel. It's a record that came out in 1962. It was called Hey Baby. And it got to number 2 in the top 5 of the UK singles charts. Well, I'm going to tell you about the wife. We always talk about the wife on my show. Do you know what? Her cooking is so bad, we usually pray after our food.

Well, that was Johnny Nash, A Wonderful World. It was released in 1967 on the AM record label. That's where it peaked at number 25 in the UK singles chart. It also reached that high number of 103 in the US, so not so successful there, and 96 in Australia, but I thought it was a good record, so I put it on. Anyway, we play music from the 60s and the 70s here on Radio Mi Amigo.

0: One of the greatest artists in the 60s, Bob Dylan there, numbers 12 and 35, Rainy Day Women, 1966, got to number 7 in the UK single charts and number 2 in the US on the Billboard Hot 100. And I'm going to ask you a couple of questions. The first one is, have I mentioned I'm going to play the Beatles? And the second one is, why is a boxing ring square and not round?
1: Hello, here is mi amigo.
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0: And we're charging straight in with this one from the Mersey Beats. I think of

There we are, there was a Mersey beat, I Think of You, 1964, and it got to number 5 in the UK singles charts. And guess what? I'm getting so excited, soon we're going to be playing the Beatles. But first of all, if you like singing, if you like dancing, and you like romance, well, it all happens every week on the Pete Nightingale Pirate Radio Show. Here's an example.

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4: Go, go.
0: And the one I love playing is the romance one. Oh, I love a romantic record. Anyway, it's got nothing to do with our next record coming up, or the next two records. It's our double play. Yes, you're right. We're going to play the Beatles. How did you guess that? And we're going to play Dave Davis. He's our second one on our double play back to back. Before that happens, you know what I'm going to say?
5: I like an

That's enough of that. I'm dying for a cup of tea. Go on, put the kettle on. Go, go! And of course I'm going to put the kettle on. I hope you're going to put the kettle on as well. Let's have a nice cup of tea while we play our speciality, which is the Beatles. I think I mentioned that earlier on in the programme, that we're going to play the Beatles. Well, we are, from an album, A Hard Day's Night, and I'm going to play Dave Davis. So get ready, get that kettle on.

0: Dave Davis, Delta McLeod, 1967, got to number 3 in the UK singles charts. Hope you're enjoying the music. 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

0: after the breakup of the Beatles. That was Ringo Starr back in 1972. Back off Boogaloo, and it got to number two in the UK singles charts.
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0: Hello, caller. It's nice to have someone ringing the show today.
1: Hello, it's me again. My husband and I went to a dinner party last night, and my husband went up 4 times to the dessert bar to get more dessert.
0: It must have been a wonderful selection, wanting to go up and get more.
1: Yes, it was, but I said to him, "Aren't you embarrassed going up there so many times?" He replied, "Why would I be? I keep telling people it's for you."
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4: 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The man was immediately arrested at the scene and taken to the local police station for questioning. When interviewed about the incident, he told the police that he meant no harm to the deer. All he was trying to do was to make a quick buck.
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1: Do you want to sing?
2: Yeah, I do. Then why don't we sing along to this one?
0: Now, I thought I'd pick a nice, easy one to sing along to this week. This is Benny King. Stand By Me. But you knew that anyway, didn't you?

If you're doing the housework, or you was in the office, or at work, or at school, I hope you were singing along to that one. Mind you, you shouldn't be listening to your mobile device at school. Anyway, that was Benny King. It was called Stand By Me, 1961, got to number 27 in the UK singles charts.

0: Well, there we are. That was the Mindbenders. 1966, Groovy Kind of Love. Didn't quite make that number one spot in the UK singles charts, but it did get to number two. Now, I did a stand-up gig at SeaWorld. It went ever so well. I had lots of clapping, and I got the seal of approval.
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3: Come and sit down, pull up a chair, speak the truth when you tell me your cares.

And that's the sound of New World. It was called Sister Jane, 1972. Got to number 9 in the UK. Single starts. It's now time for the romance spot. That's where we slow things right down. This is one of the spots that I really, really love. So we're going to slide down for good record from the association. A nice romantic record. So grab your partner, grab your teddy bear, grab your cat, grab your dog, grab anything you can hold on to, and enjoy this bit of romance.

It's now time to get your partner. Sit yourselves down and immerse in that language of love by looking in each other's eyes and saying, I love you and I will love you forevermore. Then kiss and hold each other and continue to do so during this next record.

0: Now we got some good news and we got some bad news. The bad news is it's finished. Yes, that's our romance spot over. The good news is we got it back next week, so make sure that you tune in. That was the association back in 1966. It was called Cherish, and it was an international hit in two countries. Right, okay, if you like great hits from the 60s and 70s, so stay with us here on Radio Mi Amigo, broadcasting on the good ship LV18, which is anchored on the waters in Harwich in Essex.
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0: Now we're coming into a very early record in the 60s, and in the early 60s we had in America and started on the ship the Boss Jock. So what's a Boss Jock? Well, I'll get him to introduce his record.
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2: The Boss Jock ready to rock, spinning faster platters that matter. We're gonna get real con. Ladies, get your lipstick on. If you're a brunette, redhead, or blonde, we got the hits from dusk till dawn. And all you greasers and all you jocks, pull up your Argyle socks. We got the music that rocks. Don't forget, tip your car hops. We got guitars and cars coming your way. Don't worry about tomorrow. Today, rock and roll is here to stay.

0: Well, I hope you enjoyed that one. That was Billy Fury, 1961, Halfway to Paradise, got to number 3 in the UK singles chart. Now, I'm going to open a restaurant, and I'm going to call it Peace and Quiet. The kids' meals are £250.
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0: Hey, I'm glad someone's listening. Anyway, we're coming up to our Twin Spin. That's where we play two records back-to-back from the same year. The year is 1968, so I'm going to play two records from 1968. They're both going to be back-to-back. The first one comes from Aretha Franklin. The second one comes from Nina Simone. To viewers about in 1968, I hope these two records you're going to listen to are going to bring you back very happy memories.
2: Let's go back in time.
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0: I had some happy memories in 1968. I hope you did too. To help you with your memories, we played two records, one from Aretha Franklin, I Say a Little Prayer. And that record got to number 4 in the UK singles charts. It's an international hit also, so I'll tell you about that. It came out on the Atlantic record label, where it peaked at number 4 in the UK singles charts. It also reached number 29 in Germany, number 12 in Ireland, and number 11 in South Africa, number 10 in the US, on that Billboard Hot 100, number 8 in Australia, number 7 in Belgium, and number 4 in the Netherlands. And we followed it up with Nina Simone, same year of course, 1968 being our twin spin. That got to number 2 in the UK singles charts and number 1 in the Netherlands. This is Radio Mi Amigo, and somebody famous is going to say something.
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0: Well, unfortunately, time has beaten us again, and we come up to our last record. I do hope you enjoyed the show this week. I hope you enjoyed the music. If you had, don't forget to tell your friends. Don't forget to tell them you listen to Radio Mi Amigo, and make sure they tune in as well. Well, until next week, I'm going to say goodbye, because I hope you're going to join me next week. I've got another great show for you. So until next week, I'm going to say bye, and I'm going to leave you with something that you're not going to expect.
2: And now for something completely different.

Oh yes, the Beatles starting this hour on Mi Amigo and Think for Yourself, a sharp little gem from the Rubber Soul album back in 1965.

and from the Beatles collectively to Paul McCartney solo. 1973 was the year, and the track, of course, Band on the Run.

0: Mary O'Brien, better known as Dusty Springfield, singing that Goffin and King masterpiece.
1: The Amigo Good Vibrations, where the action is. The Amigo Much More Music, where the action is.
0: And Going Back was chosen by producer Harvey Maxwell, who has chosen all the 60s music for this hour of Radio Mi Amigo, and I've sort of alternated it with 70s tracks, which I think and hopefully do fit nicely in between those. And going nicely up against Dusty Springfield has got to be Karen Carpenter.

0: you know it too.
1: Radio Mi Amigo. Oh, it's got to be the best in the 60s and the 70s, hasn't it? Wow, and we are indeed. And go on, spread the word. There might be people who don't know about Mi Amigo yet. So tell them that we're here on the internet 24/7. LV18radio.uk is how you will find us. Bowie Mann and Sincere Whale were the husband and wife songwriting team behind that distinctive song from The Animals, We've Got to Get Out of This Place. And talking of distinctive songs, instantly recognisable David Bowie. 1974. Rebelled, Rebel.

Thank you, Harvey, for choosing that track. It's a subject we like to talk about on our lightship. Sinking ships, indeed. That was a B-side from the Bee Gees, and from 1968, it was actually the B-side of Words, with dual leads from Barry and Robin Gibb. It's Radio Mi Amigo. It's Chris Cooper with you this hour as we play a few different tracks, and hope you appreciate that. If you'd like to get in touch with us, different tracks, and hope you appreciate that. If you'd like to get in touch with us, very easy to do so. It's studio at LVA.

Oh yeah, Elvis the Pelvis, and the title track to the soundtrack of the 1964 motion picture Kissing Cousins. I vaguely remember going to see that at the cinema. Do you remember the cinema back in the 60s when you had the usherette who came round in the interval and sold you popcorn and soft drinks? Ah, those were the days, weren't they? And what other confectionery were we consuming as kids in the 60s? Well, Opal fruits were introduced in 1960. Cadbury cream eggs came in 1963, originally as Fry's cream eggs. And the Twix bar didn't arrive until 1967. Can you imagine life before Twix and cream eggs and all that? It's hard, isn't it? Mi amigo, 60s and 70s, as we alternate the decades this hour. Here's Elton John.

released much later than it was recorded. It was recorded back in 1967, the album Home and Away. That was Del Shannon, and he was friendly with you, and we're friendly with all of you here on Radio Mi Amigo. Because you're magic. Cue our next piece of music from Pilot.

0: Wow, powerful stuff. Tom could surely have been an operatic singer, should he have wanted to take that path. Tom Jones and a Thunderball there. And from Tom to Barry White, who was the undisputed maestro of 70s soul and disco with his instantly recognisable bass baritone voice.
1: We got it together, didn't we? We've definitely got our thing together, don't we? Isn't that nice? I mean, really, when you really sit and think about it, isn't it really, really nice? I can easily feel myself slipping more and more waves. That super world of my own. Nobody but you and me. We've got it together, baby.

I got a feeling, musically, that was already 2 or 3 years out of date when it was released in 1966. Session man Jimmy Page supplied the fuzz guitar riff on that Mickey Most produced song for Herman's Hermits, and that was Got a Feeling.

Bye bye, baby. Bye-bye. Almost time for me to wrap up this hour of music on Mi Amigo, but I'm going to play out with one more from producer Harvey's list of 60s tracks, and it's one of Paul Weller's all-time favourite recordings, apparently, and it was written by Marty Wilde and Ronnie Scott. Can you work out what it is? What?

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The crooked faces of clocks appear and die in nightmare dreams, while juggling music surrounds us both and turns our thoughts to screams.

But the glowworm light of creativeness moves out into the rain, and adjusted dies and disappears, it's sent alone.

Welcome along to the Rick Marks programme on Radio Mi Amigo. For the next hour, I intend to play you lots of the hits of the 50s, the 60s and the 70s. That was the band called Kaleidoscope and A Bit of Psychedelia from 1967, and Further Reflections in the Room of Percussion. This is a bit more psychedelia, probably. The Jimi Hendrix Experience.

Edge probably a little bit late to play that, but who cares? The Undertones from 1978. Here Comes the Summer. I can remember the summer coming along. Before that, you heard the Jimi Hendrix Experience and Purple Haze. This is Dave D, Dozy Beaky Mick, and not forgetting Titch at the end. 1966, and hold tight on Radio Mimigo.

going all the way back to 1963 with Johnny Kidd and the Pirates and I'll Never Get Over You. And before that, we had Dave D, Dozy, Beaky Mick and Titch from 1966 and Hold Tight. Does anyone know what they all played? Well, I'll tell you. Dave D was lead vocals. Dozy was bass guitar. Beaky, rhythm guitar. Mick, drums. And Titch, lead guitar. And they're still actually playing this day and age. But they're on Dozy number two. They're on Beaky number three. They're on Mick number two. And they're on Titch number two. But there's only ever been one Dave D. The Foundations, 1969, in those bad, bad old days before you loved me.

the Foundations. 1969 music on Radio Mi Amigo. If you'd like to write to us, we'd love to hear from you. It's studio at lv18radio.uk. Now, when I was talking about Dave D, Doty Beaky Mick and Titch, there's no Dave D actually in the band anymore. They're just Doty Beaky Mick and Titch. And absolutely none of them are the originals. This is the Hollies from 1968. Listen to me.

And number 11 hit in the year of 1968 for the Hollies, and Listen to Me. Now, this next one's game played for Chris Cooper, because when he was on his holidays not so long ago, then they went to see him live. 1968 music again. This is Little Arrows, Leapy Lee.

Chris says he's a very nice bloke, by the way. They were having a chat for about an hour before the gig started, and apparently Leapy Lee brought him a drink. That's the way to get into Chris Cooper's good books, I tell you that. Let's have a dalliance for the 1950s with Buddy Holly and Maybe Baby.

from Scotland, that's Marmalade, a 1970 hit for them called Rainbow, and before that our little dalliance with the 1950s from the album The Chirping Crickets, that was Buddy Holly and Maybe Baby. This is Santa Lulu for 1964 on Mi Amigo, and are we all ready to sing along? Here we go.

Melanie going back to 1971 and a song, the Nickel Song, about how she thought she was being exploited by her record company. Before that, Lulu, 1964, and the very well titled Shout. 1969 music now from the film Tommy and the album Tommy. This is Pinball Wizard.

Paul McCartney there, 1970 music on Radio Mi Amigo from our light vessel LV18 moored at Harwich Quay, and that was Maybe I'm Amazed. And before that you heard the sound of The Who from Tommy and Pinball Wizard. This is Dave Bowie, 1977, Sound and Vision.

I know they've had oodles of hits, but whenever you say the Everly Brothers to me, that's the song that comes to mind. All I Have to Do Is Dream from 1958, another dalliance with the 1950s there. From one set of brothers that were brothers to another set of brothers that weren't brothers. This is the Righteous Brothers. You've Lost That Loving Feeling. Mm-hmm.

We started that little double play with the Righteous Brothers and You've Lost That Loving Feeling. Number one in the UK, also number one in the Netherlands and number one in the USA as well. And we followed that with Bread there from 1971 and Baby, I'ma Want You. It's time for me to go. I hope you've enjoyed the music that I played in the last hour. I'm going to leave you with the sound of the Isley Brothers and another summer record. I'm trying to bring it back, you see. 1973, this is Summer Breeze. From me, Rick, ta-da, you look after yourselves, keep yourselves safe, and please join me next week if you can. I look forward to seeing you.

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1: Mi amigo, mi amigo, hey!
2: Paul Windsor! Master at arms, take that man below.

And here I go again, making the same mistakes. Could be my mission statement, if I had one. Anyway, welcome into another hour of Stuff and Nonsense with Mrs. Windsor's Wayward Son here on Radio Mi Amigo, broadcasting from the floating palace of musical delights, light vessel LV18, moored here in Harwich Harbour in the UK. And those were Hollies from 64. Here I go again, and doing the Resurrection Shuffle. Those well-known solicitors, Ashton, Gardner and Dyke.

From 1966, that's Manfred Mann and Pretty Flamingo. From 1970, Ashton, Gardner and Dyke and the Resurrection Shuffle. And thinking back to my youth club days, there used to be two records played that would stir those that had an aversion to dancing. Norman Greenbaum's Spirit in the Sky was one, the other being Resurrection Shuffle, guaranteed to get even the most reluctant dancer on the floor. Yeah, indeed. From 1961, this is Troy Shondell and This Time.

Well, somebody has to take the blame. Blame it on the bossa nova. That was Edie Gormley from 1963. And from 1960, the wonderful sound of Henry Mancini and Mr. Lucky. I love that lush sound. We kicked off with American singer Troy Shondell. And this time, lovely stuff. Right, time to dip into the extensive Motown bag of goodies. Who had many great artists recorded for them, plus many others that didn't quite make it for one reason or another, one being Barbara McNair. And as far as the UK goes, she only had one single in 1966, but many more released in the USA. And this next one was almost released as a single in the States in August 1967, but for whatever reason, it got cancelled. But luckily, it had been a track on her 1966 album, Here I Am. So we'll give it a spin. This is the rather wonderful Steal Away Tonight.

Right, okay, that's from an album called Drums A Go-Go, released in 1966. That was Sandy Nelson of Let There Be Drums fame. And that was Whittier Boulevard, a street in East Los Angeles, apparently scene of the Zoot Suit Riots in the 1940s. Yeah, the mind boggles at such a thought. In London, we might have had the Kipper Tie skirmishes, but I think we draw the line at Zoot Suit Riots. Before Sandy and his drums, we had a couple of great Motown tracks, starting with Barbara McNair and the wonderful Steal Away Tonight, followed by Eddie Holland, one third of the Holland Dozier Holland writing and production team at Motown, and that was Candy to Me, released in the US in July 1964, and it actually got a UK release the following year, March 65, on the Hitsville USA EP, along with tracks by Marvin Gaye, Brenda Holloway, and Caroline Crawford. This is Radio Mi Amigo, broadcasting from the LV18 here in downtown Harwich. Paul Windsor at the sharp end, and our email address is studio@lv18radio.uk. That's studio@lv18radio.uk. Okay, right now, a couple of Pete Townsend songs for you, starting with this one from The Jam.

Yeah, a track that screams out 1966. The Beatles from their Revolver album and Your Bird Can Sing. Great stuff. We kicked off with The Jam from October 1978. So Sad About Us, released just after Keith Moon had sadly died a month earlier. And as a tribute to The Who's drummer, there was a picture of Keith on the rear cover. And it was just one track of three, the main one being Down in the Tube Station at Midnight. And of course, never want to ignore the obvious link. We followed that with The Who's 1966 single I'm a Boy with Keith Moon in full flow. From 1969, this is Billy Preston.

Yeah, great song. Love the One You're With. That was Stephen Stills, a single from 1971. And from a year later, it was Judy Sill. And Jesus Was a Crossmaker. And it says on the label, produced by Graham William Nash. So that must be his Sunday name, I reckon. We started that set with Billy Preston. That's the Way God Planned It, out on Apple Records in 1969. A bit of a stellar lineup of backing musicians on that one. Eric Clapton, George Harrison, who also produced it, along with Ginger Baker and Keith Richards. How could it fail? In case you are wondering where all this good music's coming from, well, we are Radio Mi Amigo, broadcasting from the glistening light vessel LV18 mode here in Harwich Harbour in the UK. Good music 24 hours a day. And on we go from 1967. These are Cream, featuring two of the artists just mentioned, Eric Clapton and Ginger Baker, plus Jack Bruce on bass. This is Strange Brew.

The Beach Boys there, and a great Brian Wilson, Mike Love song, Wild Honey, from 1967, and also from that year were Cream, who we started with, and Strange Brew. And in the middle, from 1968, Eric Burdon and the Animals, and Monterey, a song about the music festival held at the Monterey County Fairgrounds in California in mid-June 1967. And that's almost it for today's Mad Scramble. Stick around for more great music here on Radio Mi Amigo. We'll likely bump into each other somewhere or other on the daytime schedules. Check out our website at lv18radio.uk for the full SP. Meanwhile, if you hanker after a deeper dive into the music, then the Garden of Unearthly Delights might be what you're after. Four nights a week, Tuesday, Wednesday, Thursday and Saturday nights, 12 midnight UK time, with repeats 6 hours later. Buy one, get one free. To finish, a splash of Johnny Nash and Hold Me Tight. But from me, Paul Windsor, see ya.

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bubblegum pop at its best, or at its worst, from the 1910 Fruit Gum Company 123 Red Light on Pie Records. Today, it is the new singles of the 9th of August 1968. Just like last week, there's 46 of them, and I believe there's 46 next week as well. It is issue number 240. Mistakenly, I misread last week's as 230 rather than 239, which it should have been, and I wasn't at my best, it must be said, voice wise, but a week's course of amoxicillin has sorted out the larynx and the tonsils and the pharynx. We began with Aisha Brough, television programme Aisha Lifts Off. There was a B-side of her Polydor single, Only Love Can Save Me Now. It was her second single, and unbelievably, her first single was released in 1965, so a three-year break, but we've got a whole series of Aisha to come up as the as the years go by. We've already done 1969, 70, 71. I think next year we're going to return, and we're going to go back to 1965. This is the A side of Aisha's single, Celebration of the Year.

Aisha with Celebration of the Year, and of course she is currently on the television once again in that Gerry Anderson UFO series. This is Françoise Pascal, and When It Comes to Love on SNB, Simon Napier Bell Records.

on RCA Records, Jet Aeroplane from Ulysses Smith. And we began with Françoise Pascal when it comes to love. Then it was Val Bennett, Soul Survivor. And the other side of the same Island Records single, Lloyd Clark. And a reggae rehash of Summertime. These are the new singles for the 9th of August 1968. There were 46 of them. And we're using issue number 240. There was a band called Kate, K-A-T-E. I don't think there are any females in the band. I think this is the first single from them. I know we played Kate in 1969 when we did that year. This is Strange Girl, and on the other side, I Don't Make a Sound.

Wow, probably this week's record of the week for me. That's Kate, I Don't Make a Sound, and Strange Girl on CBS Records. You know, it shouldn't have taken 56 years for that to be played, to be heard once again, because I don't recall even hearing of the band called Kate until we started redoing these singles lists back in 2018, when we began with November 1968. We'll be back there soon. Anyway, here in the here and now, we're way back 56 years. Issue number 240 of the new singles, 46 singles, on the 5th of July 68, and we did play the A side of the day, California Dreaming by Jose Feliciano. And on the other side at the time was Light My Fire. Well, they've reactivated it this week, the 9th of August. They've changed the... they've put the California Dreaming on the B side now. This is RCA Records. And on the A side, it is the Doors classic and Light My Fire. But they've titled it, at least in the new singles, it's not on the record label, but in the new singles listing, Baby, Will You Light My Fire?

Go Granny Go, otherwise known as the Little Old Lady from Pasadena, sounding very American, that's the Freshmen, but apparently one of the many Irish show bands at the time and always released on Pi Records, came out on Target sometimes in Ireland. We've got another Irish show band coming up next, the Dixies and their version of Little Arrows. Also on Pi. We began with Jose Feliciano and Baby, Will You Light My Fire? The other side was California Dreaming, which we had played on the 5th of July when it first was issued. And then it was John and Jeannie on Beacon Records with Lover's Holiday. I may need to apply the brake to this Irish show band tune because it's... Well, anyway... You'll see why.

not their finest moment at all. The 1910 Fruit Gum Company on Pi Records and Sticky Sticky. Well, I think the ploy was to make it so bad that the DJ wouldn't play on the radio and it would ensure airplay for the A-side, which we did earlier. 1, 2, 3, Red Light. Sandy Shaw together we began with, then it was The Crowns and Jerking the Dog on Palmer Records. The Paradox, Wednesday Theme on Polydor. Here's the other side of that single from Paradox and Ring the Changes. After this we'll hear some more bubblegum from Ohio Express.

A very fine rendition by The Happenings of Breaking Up Is Hard to Do on BT Puppy Records, BTS 45543. That's the it's quite a gorgeous label, glossy black with this spaniel puppy at the top of the label and some red lettering and stuff. But I was always amazed that they expected to issue tens of thousands of records from their catalogue number 45543. Same with Pi, of course. 7N25469 was both sides of Ohio Express. But more likely that Pi would issue tens of thousands of records. She's Not Coming Home and Down at Lulu's. And of course, we began with The Paradox and Ring the Changes on Polydor. This is Hugo Montenegro, The Good, The Bad and The Ugly on RCA Records.

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for one of the very few times, I guess, the jingle about enjoying these tunes, you know, so or wasn't. You can see why I don't say it. I have someone else do it for me. It wasn't ironic. Mama Cass, Dream a Little Dream of Me, RCA Records. Last week, 1 week before Mama Cass, we had the same song from Anita Harris. This time, Mama Cass, RCA Records. And then it was Marbles, Only One Woman, written by the Bee Gees, Barry, Robin and Maurice Gibb, as was the B-side by The Light of a Burning Candle on the same label as the Bee Gees, and that was Polydor.

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2: 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It's so nice. Ooh.

on Palmer Records, Lloyd Terrell. And how come? Before that, on the same single, the other side of the single, Palmer PM740, Mrs. Miller, surely not that Mrs. Miller, and Oh My Lover. And we began with By the Light of a Burning Candle. This is Neil Diamond, 2-Bit Man Child on MCA Records.

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There's nothing like being happy. These are some of the 46 singles released on the 9th of August 1968. We're using issue 240 of the New Singles, a weekly listing of 45 RPM recordings. It was Nancy Sinatra, Happy, the A side. The B side, which we also played, Nice and Easy, one that her dad had done. And before that, Long John Baldry, When the Sun Comes Shining Through on Pi Records. And of course, we heard Neil Diamond, Two Bit Manchild. These are the Mind Benders, both sides of their single, Uncle Joe the Ice Cream Man, and first of all the B-side, The Man Who Loved Trees, Fontana record label.

Although they still had a record riding high on the charts with Baby Come Back, which had been released the year before on President Records, the equals there with Laurel and Hardy, which I don't recall being a hit by in any shape or form. Going back, we heard Nancy Sinatra and Happy, then the Mindbenders, The Man Who Loved Trees. That's me. I'll encourage any sapling that tries to plant itself in the garden, nurturing it. Then Uncle Joe, the Ice Cream Man, that was on Fontana. Then Wilson Pickett, I'm a Midnight Mover. No, not these days at all. This is Billy J. Kramer and World Without Love, not the tune you're thinking of, on NEMS Records. And I'd like to play this for Val Johnson, who used to work for Brian Epstein and the Beatles, and NEMS, N-E-M-S. I think it used to stand for North End Music Stores. That'd be in Liverpool, I guess. But this was the NEMS record label, sort of a ghastly lime green and purple. Billy J. Kramer.

both sides of a CBS single from Force West. The last one was What's It to Me, and the A side was I'll Walk in the Rain. And after Billy J. Kramer with his World Without Love, we heard Fitz and the Coozers cover me on New Beat Records NB003. You may ask, what was NB004? Well, this is it. Frederick Bell, New Beat, N-U space B-E-A-T. New Beat Records, Frederick Bell, Rock Steady Cool.

Well, that is it for another week, my friends. The Sons and Lovers on Beacon Records. Happiness is Love. We've been listening to the new singles. There were 46 to choose from, but were issued on the 9th of August 1968. Back next week at the same time. These are the Loving Spoonful. After John Sebastian had departed for a solo career, never going back. And we might hear a snippet of The Pyramids with Mexican Moonlight, a totally forgettable single released by them on the President record label. I'll be seeing you.

And Robin D's got the albums for the next hour. Have you got 60 minutes to spare? Ah, good. Why not spend them here? Open up with the Rolling Stones when the whip comes down from Some Girls.

0: from 1968, the album simply called Volume 2, and that's the West Coast Pop Art Experimental Band and the Smell of Incense. Can you smell it? Can you smell it?
1: What's that smell?
0: Wait a minute. It's the engineer's feet.

That's rather good, isn't it? They're called the New York Rock and Roll Ensemble. That's Sing Lady Sing from the 1969 album Faithful Friends. Before that, Greenslade, and from 1974 on the album Spyglass Guest and The Spirit of the Dance. Now, do you like the Doobie Brothers? If you do, you'll just love Tom Johnson.

And I'll bet you it's quite a while since you've heard that one. And I'm not a betting man. But I'll bet you a banana. No, wait a minute, there's no bananas tonight. That's During the Day. That's Nirvana and Pentecost Hotel. And it comes from the 1967 album The Story of Simon Simapath. And before that, we had Tom Johnson of the Doobie Brothers going solo with Savannah Nights from Everything You've Heard Is True from 1979. Right, after the next track, we're going to have a refreshment break and we're going to play our silly little game. But first, it's The Pretty Things. This is Old Man Going.

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1: And that album's called SF Sorrow from 1968. The Pretty Things and Old Man Going, taking us nicely round to the official Robin D refreshment break. Right, I'm having something I haven't had for quite a long time. I found a can of ginger beer in the fridge, so I'm looking forward to that. And I also found an Eccles cake in the cupboard, so I think they'll both go very well together. What are you having? Oh, I see. The cat's eaten all the cakes again. Well, never mind about that. I'm going to play three in a row and give you the initials of the artists we're going to play and see if you can guess who they are, just for fun. First up, it's the R's, and then it's the JG Band, and finally, F. Simple as that.
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there are the same oldies. Then there are the same old repetitive oldies you hear over and over again on the other stations. Now, here is Radio Mi Amigo, bringing you the very best oldies, most of which you just won't hear anywhere else. And Robin D's got them all. On Fridays at 10 o'clock in the morning and 4 o'clock in the afternoon. 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Right here on Radio Mi Amigo, where the great music comes out to play. 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

Right, refreshment break is over, and I hope you're refreshed. Otherwise, it's been a complete waste of time. I am. Right, where did we go with that lot? We started off that set with the R's, and that was the Rockets, and Oh Well. That one might have threw you a little bit. It comes from the 1979 album, Rockets, Turn Up the Radio. I'll drink to that. Then it was the JG Band. Easy, the Jay Giles Band, and from the 1974 album Nightmare and Other Tales from the Vinyl Jungle. Love that title. And finally there, from Holland, F. Focus, and from the album Mother Focus, that was the title track from 1975. Here's Kayak.

0: The album's called the Steve Howe album from 1979, and that, of course, is Steve Howe and Look Over Your Shoulder. And before that, one you recognise, don't you? From Kayak and Mammoth, and from the 1973 album See, See the Sun. And it's Robin D here in his happy place, bringing you all those great album tracks. And this is only a small fraction of the amount of albums that we have on board here at Radio Mi Amigo. Tune in every night, all night long, to get the full effect. Right now, this is the Ozark Mountain Daredevils. It'll shine when it shines.
1: You can stay.

0: The Ozark Mountain Daredevils there, and the title track from their 1974 album, It'll Shine When It Shines. That's it for me,
1: Robin D.
0: Time for me to go. Hope you've enjoyed the last hour, and I've just got to get this next one in. It's one of my all-time favourite tracks. Andy Pratt from his self-titled album, and Avengin' Annie. Thanks for your company. Catch you soon. Bye-bye.

possession. That was Iron Butterfly. Well, I'm Chris Cooper. I flow it up into the studio here on the LV18 in Harwich to bring you more evening and overnight music on the station that does it differently and hopefully does it better. We get progressive. We get rocky. We get everything, really. Mi Amigo music from Ted Nugent. This is Stranglehold.

wonderful music from a highly influential duo in the music industry. They are Brewer and Shipley, and that was from 1968, The Keeper of the Keys. And before that, it was Ted Nugent with Stranglehold. Ted, always a great one for quotes. One of his quotes: I play an American-made Gibson guitar that can blow your head off clean at 100 paces. And on technical skill, he said, I have busted more hippies' noses than all the narcs in the free world. And on hunting and diet, talking about the vegetarian. Vegetarians are cool. All I eat are vegetarians, except for the occasional mountain lion steak. American music continues on Mi Amiga. Here's Steely Dan.

Dirty Work from 1972 and Fresh Garbage from 1968. Some music from Steely Dan, first of all, and then Spirit. And now we're going to split the differences between 68 and 72 and go down the middle. It's 1970, and a band that often credited as being the ultimate musician's band, a bridge between 60s psychedelia and the hard rock funk giants of the 70s. While they never reached the stadium-filling heights of their peers, they served as the launching pad for three of the most legendary figures in British rock. They are Trapeze, and the people in question are Glenn Hughes, known as the Voice of Rock. He left Trapeze to join Deep Purple, and Mel Galley, guitarist, became a member of Whitesnake, and finally drummer Dave Holland. He eventually became the long-term drummer for Judas Priest.

We followed Trapeze with a version of We Gotta Get Out of This Place that you don't often hear. So who was it? It was, in fact, Claire Hamill. We're doing another cover version now, and early on in the show I played some Brewer and Chipley. If you missed it, then write 100 lines that you can't be late in future for a Chris Cooper show. Anyway, this is the music from Brewer and Chipley, and you might recognise it. It might take a few minutes to sink in, because it sounds nothing like the original, or the one you're familiar with, from Jimi Hendrix.

Opera and Shipley with a very different version of All Along the Watchtower, and then a band who were going to be a fantastically big influence on the forthcoming 1970s punk scene. They were Rocket from the Tombs there, and that was It Ain't It Fun. Came from 1975, that piece of music. Mi Amigo Music now, from Germany, little bit of Krautrock.

Always good to hear that one, any time of the day or night, but particularly goes well, I think, at night on the overnight service of Radio Mi Amigo with Chris Cooper. And this computer's locked up. It's pinging, pinging, pinging. Oh, well, never mind. Let's press this button and see if anything happens. Oh, it does. That's lucky. It's another Brewer and Shipley track. A third offering from them this hour. And this is Rise Up.

Thank you for joining me for the past hour, or any part of it you have been in tune. I'm Chris Cooper, and I'll play out with some Frank Zappa. Peaches on Regalia.

Hello, it's Ian, and for the next hour, nothing but album tracks, starting with track one, side one, from The Captain and the Cowboy.

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Couple more songs off that album later. It came out in 1975. A year later, Billy Joel brought out an album called Turnstiles with a song which has the most amazing intro.

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Hello, loved one. 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However, we understand what you're going through. How you've traveled life's highway with your smile on upside down. And now you think you've found the ultimate answer to all your problems. Don't be hasty. Why waste a life? Wait till there's a crowd down below. Give a little

my goodness, that took the music into a really dark direction. The Sporting Life, Godley and Creme, of course, they were ex-10cc. 10cc, pretty quirky, but I think you find those two were the quirkiest who went off and did music like that. That was from the album L, the shortest album title you can get, I reckon. Next, two songs sharing the same title. First of all, Joni sings about My Old Man. Can you guess what follows?

to My Old Men from Blue, Joni Mitchell, and from New Boots and Panties, Ian Dury and the Blockheads. And I'm so tempted to go from My Old Man to My Old Man's a Dustman? No? By Lonnie Donegan? No. I'll tell you what we'll do instead. Let's hear what an amazing voice Lonnie had. This is his version of Nobody's Child.

Bangles, their Lonnie Donegan's version of Nobody's Child. And there comes the point at which somebody's child might ask somebody's dad where they came from. And that could be an awkward question, as tackled here by Cat Stevens.

from the Buddha and the Chocolate Box album, Cat Stevens' Sun C79. It's Ian Chambers here with you on Radio Mi Amigo with a huge pile of albums, just selecting a few tracks for you.

And I've got a question. When is a first album not a first album? The answer, when it's the third album by the Bee Gees, from Bee Gees' First, which came out in 1967, a song sung by teenage Robin Gibb about getting older and when the kids are off your hands and you've retired. Meh.

Elton from Captain Fantastic and the Brown Dirt Cowboy, and we'll have one more track from that album before the end of the hour, before we put it back in its sleeve. But I've got this one out of its sleeve, and I think this song fits the category of I can't believe it wasn't a single. It wasn't a single for this guy, it was for Art Garfunkel, but this is just beautiful. This is Stevie.

Stevie Wonder from Talking Book album Totally Glorious Song. It's Ian with you on the night edition of my show where we only play the album tracks. And here's a rare find. Here's a rock song by Phyllis and

Let Me Be Your Car. Phyllis and Sharon, better known to the world as Rod Stewart and Elton John. That was their nicknames for each other from the 70s and pretty much onwards, taken from Phyllis's album Smiler from 1974, if you're counting the dates. We have one from the end of the decade now, from the classic album Parallel Lines by Blondie. This was the final track, Just Go Away.

Blondie just go away, and what? Don't go away, because spoiler, I've just heard there's going to be some really good music next hour and for the hours that follow. Yeah, so keep it locked here on Radio Mi Amigo from the mighty light vessel LV18, and you and me, let's do it again soon, shall we? Yeah, gonna leave you one more track from Elton, from Captain Fantastic. It's called Writing. Take care.

Gimme Danger, well, if it's all the same to you, I think I'll pass on that, especially if Iggy Pop's involved, it's bound to end in tears. Anyway, Iggy and the Stooges there, and a track from their 1973 album Raw Power, and Gimme Danger. Nothing too dangerous about tonight's trip around the Garden of Unearthly Delight. You may trip over a root here and there, poke your eye with a stray branch, hay fever might be an issue. But other than that, nothing too perilous. Anyway, enough of this Riddle Marie. Right now, here's a novelty, a record you should know. Well, it's bound to happen sooner or later. From 1964, these are the Kinks.

Well, there you are, another one you should know. The world's gone mad, yeah, right. Anyway, Born to be Wild. Well, we all know the Steppenwolf version, the definitive version, I'd say. But that one we just played was by Mars Bonfire, who actually wrote the song, so he's every right to record it, I think. And it appeared on his self-titled album released in the US in 1968 on Uni Records. And I've no doubt the royalties from that one has kept his bank manager happy all these years. We started with a blast from the Kinks, and You Really Got Me, and sandwiched in between were Canadian band Medi's People and Fantasy World, released in Canada on Quality Records. And reading the label, it says it was produced by accident. Well, maybe it's best not to ask. Anyway, great guitar sound on there, so job well done, accidentally or not. Right, this is the overnight service of Radio Mi Amigo, broadcasting from the floating palace of musical delights, light vessel LV18 mode here in Harwich Harbour, here in the UK, and your tie-dye tour guide, Paul Windsor, well on our way around the garden of unearthly delights. And from 1969, these are Griffin, and I Am the Noise in Your Head.

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1: Hey, you guys, what you doing there?

Yeah, well, so another one of those records that's worth a small fortune, if you were ever lucky enough to find one. Those were Birds, Birds and Daddy Daddy, released on Reaction Records in September 1966. And on all their previous singles, they were just listed as The Birds, B-I-R-D-S. But on this final release by the band, they were credited as Birds, Birds, apparently to avoid confusion with US band The Birds, B-Y-R-D-S. Yeah, let's clear that one up. I'm only showing off now anyway to prove I can spell. Speaking might be an issue, but spelling's okay. Yeah, you see, there I go again. Right, oh yeah, the band included Ronnie Wood, who these days is an inmate of that well-known retirement home, RollingStones.com. Also in there were US all-girl band The Indigos, with a single out on Verve Folkways in the US in late 1965, He's Coming Home. And we started that set with Griffin, with a single out on Bell Records in 1969, produced by Alan Price, no less. I Am the Noise in Your Head, as opposed to me being the buzzing in your ears. Yeah, from early 1967, these are The Smoke, My Friend Jack.

Yeah, that's a great track. Those were Pink Floyd with a track from their 1968 album A Saucerful of Secrets, and that was Seesaw, written by Rick Wright. And we started that trio with The Smoke and their stone cold classic My Friend Jack, and that was followed by Spirit and My Road from their 1975 double album on Mercury Records, Spirit of 76. Yeah, edging their bets a little there. Anyway, on we go here in the Garden of Unearthly Delights. Now, we don't play enough Mothers of Invention on here, usually with good reason, but I think we're pretty safe with this one. It's from their 1966 album, Freak Out, and this is Any Way the Wind Blows.

Beyond such songs, legends are created, virtually inventing the Motorik beat there. Those were Can, although known back then as The Can, and that was a track from their debut album, Monster Movie, released in the UK on United Artists in 1970. And that was Father Cannot Yell. And before that, The Mothers of Invention, and a track from their Freak Out album. And that was the rather wonderful Anyway the Wind Blows. Right, the gates here in the Garden of Unearthly Delights are in sight. And as we head off towards them, a track from UK band Bloodwing Peak, formed by Mick Abrahams after he departed Jethro Tull. And this is from their 1969 debut album, A Head Rings Out. This is It's Only Love.

Oh yes, great track. That was US band Black Murder, as in M-E-R-D-A, and I'll leave it to you to Google that one. Described at the time as funk rock funketeers, with a soupçon of Hendrix influence in there, I think. A track from their 1972 album on Janus Records, Long Burn the Fire, and that was Lying. And before that, Bloodwing Pig, from their 1969 debut album on Island Records, Ahead Rings Out, and that was It's Only Love. And that concludes our trip around the Garden of Unearthly Delights for tonight. But if you fancy another trip, well, you're more than welcome. We are here 4 nights a week, 12 midnight, on the dot, UK time, Tuesday through Thursday, and Saturday nights. And if that wasn't enough, it gets repeated 6 hours later. What's not to like? To finish, this is James Taylor with his re-recorded version of Carolina on My Mind, out on Apple Records in 1970. But from me, Paul Windsor, see ya!

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